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1: I was actually at a park a few years ago, and there was a family out there, and there was a kid driving one of those little mini type vehicles.
2: Yeah, or like a Power Wheels or something.
1: Yeah, kind of thing. And this kid was flying. So I actually was out for a run, and I went by the dad, and I'm like, wow, that one really moves. He goes, oh, yeah, I took off all the sail, tinkered around with it, and, you know, got it moving, so I souped it up.
2: Put like a bigger battery on it.
1: Oh, that could not have been safe. He says, oh, I took off all the safety protocols and stuff. I'm like, well, that really seems safe.
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15: And certainly a day we can celebrate here in southwestern Ontario. No shortage of vegetable stands all across the area. It's nice when they're coming into season. You can get all sorts of fantastic fresh veggies. Now, growing up, did you eat a ton of veggies when you were a kid? I mean, I grew up in Northern Ontario. The growing season's short. I mean, you'd get some fresh stuff, a lot of canned stuff. Frozen veggies weren't as much of a thing back then. But my parents weren't necessarily adventure eaters. So it was peas and carrots, sometimes yellow beans, sometimes green beans, maybe some corn every once in a while. Sun and cloud today with a high of 23. Right now it's 15.
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0: Chatham Kent's Big Country 91.3. Good morning, it's Dave and Cheryl. Toronto Blue Jays got some timely hitting, got some home runs last night, and beat Boston 6-1. Houston doubled up on Detroit 4-2. A police department in Washington State is deploying a new technology that will allow officers to communicate across more than 50 language barriers while on patrol. For example, from English to Spanish.
1: Language set to Spanish.
2: Hello, I'm Officer Vanderhoek with the Renton Police. How can I help you?
3: Hola, soy el oficial Vanderhoek del Departamento de Policía de Renton. ¿En qué puedo ayudarle?
4: Quiero reportar mi carro como robado.
1: I want to report my car is stolen.
0: I think it's such a great idea and just opens up some worlds. A group of NICU nurses in Connecticut created a kids' coloring book to help siblings stay connected to babies receiving intensive care. The book explains the environment in a gentle, age-appropriate way and allows kids to draw pictures or write messages as well for their hospitalized siblings.
5: We realized that whether a sibling lives 10 hours away or 10 minutes away, they're having the same experience of not getting to meet their baby sibling.
6: Right here would be a baby on CPAP. So to have the sibling see the baby on CPAP first.
7: It was really about introducing these things without scaring them, you know, because it can be scary to see a lot of this equipment. We included some pages where they can actually draw pictures of themselves or things that they enjoy, and they can hang them up on the walls in the NICU.
0: Father's Day coming up this weekend. Here's Jerry Seinfeld.
8: Nonetheless, the father remains proud. Dressing in bizarre outfits around the house on the weekends. All fathers essentially dress in the clothing style of the last good year of their lives. Whatever a man was wearing around the time he got married, he freezes that moment in fashion history and rides it out to the end. You see fathers on the street, 05, 91, 83.
0: Forecast today, sun and cloud as we get to a high of around 23. Showers and the chance of thunderstorms overnight and winds really picking up, gusting up to 80 at times. Tomorrow, cloudy, chance of showers, windy again with a high of 22. And then sun and cloud, 24 on Friday. Right now, 15.
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1: With an update from cknewstoday.ca, I'm Cheryl Johnstone. Ontario's police watchdog has cleared a Chatham Kent police officer following an arrest that left a 38-year-old woman with a spinal injury. A special investigations unit says the woman called police to a Chatham home during a family dispute last August, but was later arrested for obstruction after grappling with an officer. She was released at the scene and later diagnosed with a severe herniated disc that required surgery. The SIU says cruiser camera footage contradicted claims that the officer used excessive force and concluded that there were no grounds for criminal charges. Prime Minister Mark Carney says he's seen the preliminary deal to end the war in Iran, and it's a game changer. CBC News says precise terms haven't been made public. He didn't get into too many details, but Carney said it sets the groundwork to ensure that Iran never has a nuclear weapon. The Bail and Sentencing Reform Act is now law. It makes 80 changes to legislation, including the criminal code. Global News says the changes include having the accused prove why they should be released on bail and longer sentences for some repeat violent offenders. A farmer from the Thamesville area is the latest person running for Chatham Kent Council. Mark Houston is seeking the one seat available in Ward 3. He says he decided to run in the upcoming election because he loves the municipality.
2: I just kind of want to make sure that things are better than what they were when I was growing up.
1: There are now 50 people running for Chatham Kent Council, and the nomination period doesn't close until August 21st. The election is October 26th. Ontario's premier is calling a recent survey that suggests his popularity has fallen drastically fake. Doug Ford claims internal polling from his own party and from some outside companies shows that his party would win a massive majority once again if an election were held today. CTV News says the poll he's shrugging off was conducted by Angus Reid, and it shows his support from Ontario voters is at an all-time low of 21%. In sports, Davis Schneider and Andreas Giménez hit back-to-back home runs, and George Springer hit his 300th career homer as the Toronto Blue Jays beat the Boston Red Sox 6-1. Dylan Cease pitched 5 shutout innings for the Jays. The Detroit Tigers blew a 1-run lead in the bottom of the 8th inning as Houston rallied for a 4-2 win. Some good news for the Tigers, though. Starter Justin Verlander will pitch this Sunday against the White Sox. The 43-year-old has been out since April with hip inflammation. In the CBL, Guelph scored 2 runs at the bottom of the 9th to beat the Chatham Kent Barnstormers 10-9. Meanwhile, the Barnstormers' Dakota Parsons has been named the Pitcher of the Week. On Saturday, he pitched 6 shutout innings with 7 strikeouts against Barry. At the World Cup, Austria beat Jordan 3-1. Lionel Messi scored all 3 of Argentina's goals as they blanked Algeria 3-0. Norway downed Iraq 4-1, while France beat Senegal 3-1. In the WNBA, the Toronto Tempo dropped their 3rd straight game as they fell 113-91 to Indiana. The Toronto Maple Leafs have traded goalie Joseph Woll and defenseman Simon Benoit to the Philadelphia Flyers. They get back goalie Samuel Ayreson, defenseman Emil Andrea, and a 3rd-round pick in the NHL draft. And John Tortorella's time in Vegas has come to an end. The Golden Knights announced that he won't be returning after he took over the team in March and helped lead them to the Stanley Cup Finals. Now the forecast. A mix of sun and cloud today with a high of 23. Cloudy tonight with showers and the risk of a thunderstorm. Also windy with a high of 16. Then cloudy tomorrow with a chance of showers. Still windy and a high of 22. Right now it's 15 Celsius. I'm Cheryl Johnstone. 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

0: Chatham Kent's Big Country 91.3. Good morning, it's Dave and Cheryl. We live in a world of AI, but sometimes chatbots can be a big problem.
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7: What's happening?
2: The Big Buzz.
0: Here's the problem with AI. A lot of companies now are using chatbots, and you just don't know that you're talking to one.
1: Case in point, this guy by the name of Zach was wanting to sell his car back to BMW Toronto. So he went online, was talking with someone, and they gave him an offer. They said, hey, we'll give you just over $27,000 for your car. And he was like, awesome. So then when he went into the dealership, they revoked it because the person he was talking to wasn't a real person. It was an AI chatbot.
0: Yeah, it had a name,
1: Quinn.
0: And he thought he was talking to a person named Quinn.
1: No, so here is the issue. He had no idea it was an AI chatbot. It never identified itself as saying, I am an AI like chatbot assistant or whatever. And so when he went into the dealership, they're like, well, we'll only give you 20 grand for this. That's a $7,000 difference.
0: So for him, his frustration was all these things wrapped around the fact that they never identified themselves as the bot. So the dealership apparently said they're going to do right by the original offer. Well, yeah, the story's gone viral now. They don't want the negative attention.
1: And Canadian law has already established that companies can be held liable for AI chatbots giving bad information. So the AI chatbot said this, so you gotta, you know, follow up with it. You have to honor it.
0: Hey, a handbag crafted from laboratory-grown Tyrannosaurus Rex collagen failed to sell at auction. So early expectations, they thought, you know, this is very unique. It'll get at least $500,000. Well, the bidding stalled at around $150,000, so they passed on selling it.
1: It's a teal-colored purse, and it's the very first commercial item made from reconstructed dinosaur protein. So they analyzed fossilized collagen fragments and used AI to rebuild ancient genetic sequences.
0: Sure, things never go wrong in movies when they do stuff like
1: that. No, we've made 17 movies about this now in the Jurassic Park world.
0: And zombies, that's how they start. So this one professor and his research team developed the technology they say as a potential sustainable alternative to traditional animal leather.
1: And make a lot of money when they reconstruct dinosaur skin.
0: I love the original, the auctioneer when they originally put this up, called the piece, quote, a historic milestone that challenges the boundaries of creativity and luxury.
1: And we're not buying into it anymore.
0: Apparently not. You know, the Uber rich normally buy just about everything, but they wouldn't buy this. An investigation is underway after more than 10,000 bottles of bourbon were stolen from a Philadelphia warehouse in broad daylight.
1: The 1,800 stolen cases of bourbon worth about $500,000.
8: It seemed like an organized group of criminals deceived one of our warehouse locations by getting them to load up about 11,000 bottles of bourbon into their vehicles, that being a semi-trailer, and made off with a whole ton of bourbon.
0: Didn't that happen in Canada, but not with alcohol, with something else where...
1: Maple syrup!
0: Yeah, they basically went in, had paperwork, made it look like, oh yeah, we're just here to pick up an order, and away they drove off. And I don't know that they ever caught them. All right, so with the World Cup on right now, a video from a few years ago from John Cleese is going viral again, talking about soccer or football.
7: Why do the Americans insist on calling it soccer? Why do they have such a problem calling it football? It's a game played with a ball that is struck with the foot, hence football. Whereas American football is a game where an object that's not really a ball at all is carried around by hand and occasionally thrown for other people to catch in their hands. Only one person in each team is allowed to actually kick the ball, and they have to be specially brought onto the field to do it.
0: You know what I'm loving is watching all the videos of the fans in the various cities from around the world trying different cuisine. I watched a video of a guy that could not believe you could get unlimited Cokes. So he just kept drinking them. His buddy's like, that's a lot of sugar.
1: Slow down.
0: Yeah, and then, I know, but it's so good.
1: The fans from South Korea and Japan loving all the Mexican food and the Tex-Mex food.
0: The Scots taking over Boston.
1: Oh, my gosh. Did you watch the Jays game the other night? Oh, my gosh. There were so many Scottish fans there.
0: And just chanting and singing. And I love one guy made a video. He said, we can't send them home. A guy from Boston, he said, we're having so much fun with them. And somebody in the comments was like, there's only 11 people back in Scotland, and this guy can't be

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0: Chatham Kent's Big Country 91.3. Good morning, it's Dave and Cheryl, 621. We've got results of yesterday's big question coming up. And today's question, we're asking in honor of the fact that it's National Eat Your Vegetables Day. You like your veggies?
1: Oh, I love veggies.
0: Do you eat them every day?
1: I try. Try to be a good person, but...
0: Sometimes, well, you know, hey, the definition of vegetable is pretty wide. Potatoes apparently are vegetable. I mean, I think I knew that, but...
1: Well, technically, vegetables aren't even real. It's a culinary term.
0: So if you're eating french fries, hey, you're doing pretty good.
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4: Big country weather.
5: Sun and cloud today with a high of 23. A storm rolling through tonight, chance of showers, thunderstorms, very windy, gusting up to 80. Cloudy, chance of showers, and windy again tomorrow. All right, results from yesterday's big question.
6: We were asking, when was the last time you went to the dentist? 79% said in the past year, but 15% said it's been 5 years or longer, and 6% said it's been 1 to 4 years.
5: All right, today we're asking about vegetables.
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5: All right, so the whole day is designed to try and increase your vegetable consumption, and there's different ways you can do it. You know, get a side salad instead of fries, that kind of thing. Have some veggie sticks as a snack, mm-hmm. and there's a lot of different ways. I mean, there's all sorts of vegetable stands all over the place, so we have no shortage of vegetables in our area.
6: My recommendation is find a vegetable you enjoy,
5: mm-hmm.
6: that you like. Whether it's like, for me, I recently remembered that I love like snap peas. And I was like, you know what? I'm just going to buy them. I don't care. Normally it would be only buy them when they were on sale. But no, now I'm just going to buy them all the time now because they're good. And then I tend to eat more vegetables.
5: And there's so many things that fall under that umbrella. Although when I was a kid growing up in Northern Ontario, limited growing season, we did have a garden, but a lot of it was canned.
6: Mm-hmm.
5: And there'd be peas, the carrots, peas and carrots, yellow beans, green beans, sometimes corn. Except those green beans in the can that were like the little nibs. You know what I'm talking about?
6: Yeah, yep.
5: Terrible. You cook those for an hour and they turn into mush or they're rock hard. There's no in between.
6: See, I've always been frozen vegetables over canned.
5: They weren't as big when I was growing up. Frozen veggies were just, and I think they were more expensive too.
6: Probably.
5: Led to our question today. You can go and vote. We'll put some options up. BigCountry913.com.
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0: A mix of sun and cloud today as we get to 23. Right now it's 14.
1: With an update from cknewstoday.ca, I'm Cheryl Johnstone. The province's police watchdog has closed its investigation into a Chatham Kent officer involved in the arrest of a 38-year-old woman who later suffered a serious back injury. The Special Investigations Unit says the woman called police to report an assault last summer, but was arrested for obstruction. She was later diagnosed with a severe herniated disc. The SIU says the in-car camera footage, though, did not support allegations that the officer manhandled the woman, finding that the force used during the arrest was lawful. Prime Minister Mark Carney says he's seen a copy of the preliminary deal struck between the U.S. and Iran to end hostilities in the Middle East, and he calls it a game changer. In an interview with CNN, Carney said the deal exceeded his expectations. CBC News says the precise terms of the deal haven't been made public. 133 pounds of cocaine was seized at the Blue Water Bridge in Sarnia last week. U.S. Customs and Border Protection made the discovery during a commercial vehicle inspection. The drugs were headed into Canada. The narcotics, truck, and trailer were seized, and the driver is facing federal prosecution. A Thamesville area farmer is hoping to be on the next Chatham Kent Council. Mark Houston is running in Ward 3. There are six candidates now vying for the one seat there. He says the biggest issue the next council needs to address is infrastructure. The nomination period closes on August 21st and the election is set for October 26. Seven recommendations on ways that the Canada Revenue Agency can improve itself in a new report from the Office of the Taxpayer Ombudsman. One would expand automatic tax filing to all taxpayers and not just low-income ones. Global News says the report was based on complaints. In sports, Davis Schneider hit a home run and an RBI double to lead the Toronto Blue Jays to a 6-1 win in Boston. The Detroit Tigers blew a one-run lead in the bottom of the eighth as Houston rallied for a 4-2 win. Some good news for the Tigers, though. Starter Justin Verlander will pitch this Sunday. He's been out since April with hip inflammation. The Chatham Kent Barnstormers lost 10-9 to Guelph. However, the Barnstormers' Dakota Parsons has been named the Pitcher of the Week. On Saturday, he pitched six shutout innings with seven strikeouts. At the World Cup, Austria beat Jordan 3-1. Argentina blanked Algeria 3-0. Norway downed Iraq 4-1, while France beat Senegal 3-1. And in the WNBA, the Toronto Tempo lost 113-91 to Indiana. Now the forecast, a mix of sun and cloud today with a high of 23. Cloudy tonight with showers and the risk of a thunderstorm. Also windy with a low of 16. And then cloudy tomorrow with a chance of showers and windy with a high of 22. Right now it's 14 Celsius. I'm Cheryl Johnstone. For more on these and other stories, visit cknewstoday.ca.
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0: Chatham Kent's Big Country 91.3. Good morning, it's Dave and Cheryl welcoming in Floyd Patterson this morning, talking KO boxing. Good morning.
1: My new nickname, Floyd Patterson.
0: Oh, geez. Sorry, Floyd.
1: That's fine. I was named after Floyd Patterson, actually, in 1957.
0: Oh, my God. Maybe that's why I was thinking in the back of my head, because of boxing, and we're talking about boxing. So tell us what's going on with this event coming up this
1: weekend. We got a big event this coming Saturday at our new location, 340 Richmond Street. It's our annual boxing event, the David Jenner Invitational. So we have our local youth and some seniors competing in Olympic-style amateur boxing. Doors open at 5:30. The event starts at 6. And we're pretty excited about this. We had a hard time matching our main event, who's landing the Chatham Kent Cobra Wilmot. Couldn't find him a fight anywhere. Offered a little honorarium and so on. I couldn't find anything. Finally, somebody stepped up from championship boxing out of the Niagara region, and they're actually going to get in the ring for the main event on Saturday.
2: So is it tough then to find people to box against, as you mentioned this? Is it just because he's at such a high level, or does no one want to go up against him?
1: You know, a little bit of both. Yes, he's higher level. He's had 30 bouts. He's only lost 4, and 2 of those I take the blame because I moved him up in experience and weight, 2 on his own, in my opinion. And, it's very hard to find him a bout. He's 2-time provincial champion, 2-time Golden Gloves champion, 6-time Brampton Cup champion. So trying to match somebody with that much experience and that successful, they really don't want to look bad in the ring. So it's hard to get somebody to get him in the ring.
0: And that's a challenge for him then, right? To get more experience and to, you know, keep, you need opponents.
1: You need opponents to get better. You know, you get up against the international boxers that have a couple hundred bouts. You need the experience to get him up to be able to, you know, successfully challenge in Canada against some of these international boxers. But for right now, we're fortunate to have something for him here on Saturday. And we're looking forward to getting Landon in the ring along with the rest of my boxers.
2: So that's just one bout. You've got many more planned and a special guest coming.
1: We have 8 other scheduled bouts. We have some demonstration bouts. And we have Fitz the Whip Vanderpool. He's out of Kitchener. Fitz has 6 different titles in the professional ranks. We used to get George Shivalo. George is not doing so well right now, so we're unable to get George. But we were able to get Fitz the Whip Vanderpool. He is quite a figure and quite well known in the boxing community as a professional fighter. So he's there to take autographs and pictures.
0: All right, we're joined this morning by Floyd Porter, joining us to talk a little bit about boxing coming up this weekend, the when, the where, and where do people get tickets?
1: Okay, again, it's at 340 Richmond Street. That's our new location, right across the street from the ambulance station, this Saturday, 20th of June. Doors open at 5:30. 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
0: All right. As always, good to see you, Floyd. Thanks.
1: Thank you for having me.
0: Appreciate it. Get some ready for some boxing action on Saturday.
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4: 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Big Country weather.
5: Sun and cloud today with a high of 23. Showers, chance of a thunderstorm. Very windy overnight, gusting up to 80. Tomorrow, cloudy, chance of showers and windy with a high of 22. Then sun and cloud and 24 on Friday. Play that
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0: Chatham Kent's Big Country 91.3. It's Dave and Cheryl. Some country music news coming up in a moment, including what country star says he's exhausted from social media pressure.
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8: Nate Smith recently shared his struggles with mental exhaustion from the music industry's demand in a video he posted on social media. He shared his frustration with success being measured solely by social media metrics and views. He says, you know, I'm just tired. I just want to make music. I just want to play shows. I don't want to play these games. He described the cycle of creating content, obsessing over view counts, then having your team dismiss songs because they had lower engagement with fans when they tested it out on social media, saying, oh, well, they're going to be a failure.
0: How sad is that? A song that you might be passionate about, and then they're like, well, you know, some guy talked bad about it on social media.
8: Yeah, he said it's tiring, it's mentally exhausting, and he announced that he's actually going to abandon traditional social media promotion strategies, saying he's over the reels and the weird teasing of things, so he thanks his supporters who have been backing him for the last, you know, number of years while he searches for other ways to share his music.
0: Ella Langley performed at Ernest's benefit show recently and opened up about his role in her mental health journey and helping her write the song Loving Life Again. She says she's become a confidant, or he's become a confidant to her for all the things that she's gone through. She went on to say, quote, somebody who said all the things I needed to say to get it all off my chest. Last year, I hit a weird spot in my life. When I came back from that, he came over and asked me how I was doing. And I said, well, just like that, I'm back to loving life again. Right from there, we came up with a melody and we put the song together and they performed it that night too.

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1: With an update from cknewstoday.ca, I'm Cheryl Johnstone. A Chatham County police officer will not face charges after a woman suffered a spinal injury during an arrest. That incident happened during a family altercation in Chatham last August. The Special Investigations Unit says the 38-year-old woman who had recently undergone spinal surgery was arrested for obstruction after struggling with an officer. The SIU says video evidence showed that the officer used lawful force while escorting her to a cruiser and concluded that there were no reasonable grounds to believe any criminal offense had been committed. Prime Minister Mark Carney says he's seen the preliminary deal to end the war in Iran, and it's a game changer. CBC News says the precise terms have not been made public. Carney didn't get into too many details, but said it sets the groundwork to ensure Iran never has a nuclear weapon. Another person has thrown their hat into the ring to be a Chatham Kent councillor. Mark Houston is looking to be the lone Ward 3 councillor, which covers Thamesville and Bothwell. He says his experience with different agricultural organizations is proof that he's the right person for the job.
2: So I think that type of experience lends well to what council is trying to do over the next term, which is grow.
1: There are now 50 people running for council in Chatham Kent. Voters head to the polls on October 26th. A special parliamentary committee will recommend Ottawa pause expanding medical assistance in dying to those who have mental illnesses. The expansion is supposed to take effect next March. CBC News says the committee's been assessing readiness since last February, and the pause would be indefinite. Ontario Premier Doug Ford is dismissing a recent poll showing his approval rating at a record low. Ford called the Angus Reid survey fake and insisted that the Progressive Conservatives would still win a fourth majority government if an election were held today. The Angus Reid Institute defended its methodology, telling CTV News that it surveyed more than 850 Ontarians and has tracked premier approval ratings for over a decade. In sports, Davis Schneider and Andrés Giménez hit back-to-back home runs, and George Springer hit his 300th career homer as the Toronto Blue Jays beat the Boston Red Sox 6-1. Dylan Cease pitched 5 shutout innings for the Jays. The Detroit Tigers blew a 1-run lead in the bottom of the 8th inning as Houston rallied for a 4-2 win. Some good news for the Tigers, though. Starter Justin Verlander will pitch this Sunday against the White Sox. The 43-year-old has been out since April with hip inflammation. In the CBL, Guelph scored 2 runs in the bottom of the 9th to beat the Chatham Kent Barnstormers 10-9. Meanwhile, the Barnstormers' Dakota Parsons has been named the Pitcher of the Week. On Saturday, he pitched 6 shutout innings with 7 strikeouts against Barry. At the World Cup, Austria beat Jordan 3-1. Lionel Messi scored all 3 of Argentina's goals as they blanked Algeria 3-0. Norway downed Iraq 4-1, while France beat Senegal 3-1. In the WNBA, the Toronto Tempo dropped their 3rd straight game as they fell 113-91 to Indiana. The Toronto Maple Leafs have traded goalie Joseph Woll and defenseman Simon Benoit to the Philadelphia Flyers. They'll be getting back goalie Samuel Arison, defenseman Emil Andrea, along with a 3rd-round draft pick in the upcoming draft. And John Tortorella's time in Vegas has come to an end. The Golden Knights have announced that he won't be returning after he took over the team back in March and helped lead them to the Stanley Cup Finals. Now the forecast, a mix of sun and cloud today with a high of 23. Cloudy tonight with showers and the risk of a thunderstorm. Also windy with a low of 16. And cloudy tomorrow with a chance of showers and windy, high of 22. Right now it's 14 Celsius. I'm Cheryl Johnstone. For more on these and other stories, visit cknewstoday.ca.
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0: Chatham Kent's Big Country 91.3. Good morning. It's Dave and Cheryl. We've got some good news coming up in a moment. It's a fantastic story.
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7: There's someone online I love to follow. It's SB Mowing, because he goes around a lot of times to either abandoned homes that are overgrown or people that are struggling, and he does some great work.
8: He cleans up their properties for them for free and then shares the video online because, you know, the more views he gets, the more he gets paid. But he helped out this one woman recently when he got contacted by an Uber driver. He noticed her situation and reached out to Spencer, the owner of SB Mowing, for some help. The Uber driver had met Debbie and dropped her off and noticed her yard was overgrown. So he was like, hey, Spencer, can you do something for this? So Spencer went out to talk to her, because I know one of the things is people are like, oh, you're making money off of these people's like bad fortune. But no, he goes and talks to the homeowners first and kind of gets her permission before he does any work on their yard.
7: And that's when he met Debbie, and he not only cleaned up her yard, but paid for her late rent and gave her some spending money. She had paid a company $2,000 to clean up her yard, but they allegedly never did the work, never showed up. And then she recently fell on hard times. She lost her husband. He was diagnosed with cancer and passed away only 3 months later.
8: Mm-hmm. And she doesn't have the greatest mobility, so she's not able to get out there and, you know, do the yard work. But also probably has these medical bills she's trying to pay, so she doesn't have the money to pay a landscape company to come out.
7: Well, guess what? Not only did he clean up his yard, her yard, thousands of people have now chipped in and raised over $650,000 for her.
9: So this is your yard you're dealing with back here.
10: Yeah, it goes all the way back behind the garage.
9: Man, when's the last time that was mowed, you think?
10: Last fall, kind of embarrassed by it all.
9: Well, this is nothing that we can't fix up and get looking good for you. We decided that we wanted to pay your rent, your last 3 months of rent that you're backed up on.
10: You don't really have to do that because you've done so much for me already.
9: We want to, and we've got lots of people that are donating to the nonprofit, and this is what they do it for, to help people like you out.
7: And I mean, she was so grateful. She said, thank you, Spencer, and thank you, God, for putting Spencer in my life. And she even went in the follow-up video talking about the Uber driver. She said, I can't believe this all started because an Uber driver reached out to you. It shows the power of the collective, the power that we have to do good things.
8: And when social media can do things that, you know, you see some of these bad trends and stuff we've talked about online with social media, but this is the good side of social media.
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We've got the Big IQ coming up. Your chance to win a $10 gift card to Flapjack's Restaurant. Studies show the most common reason people keep old electronics is what? Sentimental reasons? Laziness? They might need them later. Or to sell. Why do you think people are holding on to old electronics? Is it sentimental reasons? Laziness? They might need them someday or need them later. Or to sell. That's a Big IQ. We'll take your guesses following Darius Rucker.

0: Chatham, Kent's Big Country, 91.3. Good morning, it's Dave and Cheryl. Here's your chance to win a $10 gift card to Flapjacks if you're the first person to get the big IQ.
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3: Big Country weather.
0: Sun and cloud today with a high of 23. A storm rolling through tonight. Chance of showers, thunderstorms, very windy, gusting up to 80. Cloudy, chance of showers, and windy again tomorrow.
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0: Studies show the most common reason people keep old electronics is what? 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Just laziness? 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
0: Hi, what do you think it is?
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0: Okay, well, we have four options. 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It's one of those four. You've got a 1 in 4 opportunity of winning that $10 gift card to Flapjacks if you can get the question today. So again, is it sentimental reasons, laziness, they might need them or later, or you know, to sell? So give us a call or a text, 519-351-6300, if you'd like to have that opportunity to win with today's Big IQ.
1: So why are we keeping old electronics? 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
0: Hi, what do you think it is?
5: You may need them someday.
0: Yeah, that's it. Good job. Congrats.
5: Thank you.
1: What's your name?
5: Jennifer.
1: And do you have any old electronics hanging around still?
5: A ton of them and a lot of cords.
1: And is it because you think you might need them someday?
5: Yes.
0: Now, especially the cords, right?
5: Yeah.
1: Maybe I need to hook a Nokia phone up to a printer or a fax machine someday.
0: Or you've got like an old printer cable and you're just like, I'm not entirely sure what this is for. I know it's a power cord,
1: but as soon as you get rid of it, you'll be like, oh my gosh, I needed that.
0: Mm-hmm.
5: Exactly.
0: That's the way the universe works. Hang on, Jennifer. You get that $10 gift card to Flapjacks. I've got an old flip phone, like one of the older ones.
1: Really?
0: And the only reason is because I think it looks cool. It's silver. And you know, you flip that up. Ooh. Had the little knob battery deal on it, like our antenna.
1: Antenna? I had a pink one.
0: Do you still have it?
1: I think I might have gotten rid of it because I remember there was like an electronics recycling thing and I think I took all my old, but I think I still have like my first smartphone. I don't know if I've ever gotten rid of that.
0: I mean,
1: I just kind of shoved them in a drawer.
0: Right. Mine might fall under laziness, but yeah, most people say because they might need them someday.
1: I would say laziness more a case of, I don't know how to recycle
0: also
1: it properly,
0: that.
1: Dispose of it.
0: There's today's Big IQ.
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0: Sun and cloud today with a high of 23. Right now it's 16.
1: With an update from cknewstoday.ca, I'm Cheryl Johnstone. The province's police watchdog has closed its investigation into a Chatham Kent police officer who was involved in the arrest of a 38-year-old woman who later suffered a serious back injury. The Special Investigations Unit says the woman called police to report an assault last summer, but was instead arrested for obstruction. She was later diagnosed with a severe herniated disc. The SIU says the in-car camera footage did not support allegations that the officer manhandled the woman, finding that the force used during the arrest was lawful. Prime Minister Mark Carney says he's seen a copy of the preliminary deal struck between the U.S. and Iran to end hostilities in the Middle East and called it a game changer. In an interview with CNN, Carney says the deal exceeded his expectations. CBC News says the precise terms of the deal have not been made public. 133 pounds of cocaine was seized at the Blue Water Bridge in Sarnia last week. U.S. Customs and Border Protection made that discovery during a commercial vehicle inspection. The drugs were headed for Canada. The narcotics, truck and trailer were seized, and the driver is facing federal prosecution. A Thamesville area farmer is hoping to be on the next Chatham Kent Council. Mark Houston is running in Ward 3. There are now six candidates vying for the one seat there. He says the biggest issue facing the next council is infrastructure. The nomination period closes on August 21st and the election is set for October 26. Seven recommendations on ways the Canada Revenue Agency can improve itself in a new report thanks to the Office of the Taxpayer Ombudsman. One would expand automatic tax filing to all taxpayers and not just low-income ones. Global News says that report was based on complaints. In sports, Davis Schneider hit a home run and had an RBI doubles lead the Toronto Blue Jays to a 6-1 win in Boston. The Detroit Tigers blew a one-run lead in the bottom of the eighth as Houston rallied for a 4-2 win. Some good news for the Tigers, though. Starter Justin Verlander will pitch this Sunday against the White Sox. He's been out since April with hip inflammation. The Chatham Kent Barnstormers lost 10-9 to Guelph. Meanwhile, the Barnstormers' Dakota Parsons has been named the CBL Pitcher of the Week. On Saturday, he pitched six shutout innings with seven strikeouts. At the World Cup, Austria beat Jordan 3-1. Lionel Messi scored all three of Argentina's goals as they blanked Algeria 3-0. Norway downed Iraq 4-1, while France beat Senegal 3-1. In the WNBA, the Toronto Tempo lost 113-91 to Indiana. Now the forecast, a mix of sun and cloud today with a high of 23. Cloudy tonight with some showers and the risk of a thunderstorm. Also windy with a low of 16. And cloudy tomorrow with a chance of showers. Still windy with a high of 22. Right now it's 16 Celsius. 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
0: Big Country weather.
2: Sun and cloud today with a high of 23. Showers, chance for thunderstorm. Very windy overnight, gusting up to 80. Tomorrow, cloudy, chance of showers and windy with a high of 22. Then sun and cloud and 24 on Friday.
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0: Hi, good morning, Big Country. Who's this?
1: This is Grace.
0: All right, tell us about your dad. Why is he awesome?
1: My dad is awesome. He is always there for us whenever we need him to. He's on the farm all the time, working day and night to provide for me and my four siblings. So, he just is an all-around lovely guy, and we love the crap out of him, and he loves us so much more than whatever. That's all we can be thankful for, so...
0: I just love your story because I'm just thinking back, you know, I grew up on a small farm in Northern Ontario and dad was the guy. Just like, okay, you need something to be fixed? Okay, call dad. That's how it goes.
1: Pretty much. Like, always a phone call away. You can be like, hey dad, I need help. He's there in 2 seconds. So.
0: That's awesome.
2: Well, congratulations. You've now qualified your dad for our Father's Day prize pack.
1: That's awesome. Thank you so much. Fingers crossed.
0: Hang on 1 second. We'll get some more information. We'll take another caller tomorrow. Plus, you can go to our website for an entry, too.
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1: With an update from cknewstoday.ca, I'm Cheryl Johnstone. Ontario's police watchdog has cleared a Chatham Kent police officer following an arrest that left a 38-year-old woman with a spinal injury. The Special Investigations Unit says the woman called police to a Chatham home during a family dispute last August, but then was later arrested for obstruction after grappling with an officer. She was released at the scene and later diagnosed with a severe herniated disc that required surgery. The SIU says cruiser camera footage contradicted claims that the officer used excessive force, and they concluded that there were no grounds for criminal charges. Prime Minister Mark Carney says he has seen the preliminary deal to end the war in Iran, and it's a game changer. CBC News says the precise terms have not been made public. Carney didn't get into too many details, but said it sets the groundwork to ensure that Iran never has a nuclear weapon. A farmer from the Thamesville area is the latest person running for Chatham Kent Council. Mark Houston is seeking the one seat available in Ward 3. He says he decided to run in the upcoming election because he loves the community.
2: I just kind of want to make sure that things are better than what they were when I was growing up.
1: There are now 50 people running for Chatham Kent Council, and the nomination period hasn't closed yet. The election is in October. Ontario's premier is calling a recent survey that suggests his popularity has fallen drastically as fake. Doug Ford claims the internal polling from his own party and from some outside companies shows that he would win a massive majority once again if an election were held today. CTV News says the poll he's shrugging off was conducted by Angus Reid and shows his support from Ontario voters at an all-time low of 21%. The era of free NHL hockey on TV appears to be over. CBC News and Rogers Sportsnet did not reach an agreement, so Hockey Night in Canada will no longer air on the CBC after this season. The CBC started televising NHL games back in 1952. Will you miss Hockey Night in Canada on the CBC? You can let us know in our CK News Today question of the day on our website. In sports, Davis Schneider and Andreas Giménez hit back-to-back home runs. George Springer hit his 300th career homer as the Toronto Blue Jays beat the Red Sox 6-1.

0: In Boston, Dylan Cease pitched 5 shutout innings for the Jays. The Detroit Tigers blew a 1-run lead in the bottom of the 8th inning as Houston rallied for a 4-2 win. Some good news for the Tigers. Starter Justin Verlander will pitch this Sunday against the White Sox. The 43-year-old has been out since April with hip inflammation. Guelph scored 2 runs in the bottom of the 9th inning as they beat the Chatham-Kent Barnstormers 10-9. Meanwhile, the Barnstormers' Dakota Parsons has been named the CBL Pitcher of the Week. This past Saturday, he pitched 6 shutout innings with 7 strikeouts against Barrie. At the World Cup, Austria beat Jordan 3-1. Lionel Messi scored all 3 of Argentina's goals as they blanked Algeria 3-0. Norway downed Iraq 4-1, while France beat Senegal 3-1. In the WNBA, the Toronto Tempo dropped their 3rd straight game as they fell 113-91 to Indiana. The Toronto Maple Leafs have traded goalie Joseph Woll and defenseman Simon Benoit to the Philadelphia Flyers. The Leafs will get goalie Samuel Arison, along with defenseman Emile Andre, along with a 3rd-round pick in the NHL draft. And John Tortorella's time in Vegas has come to an end. Golden Knights announced that he will not be returning after he took over the team in March and led them to a Stanley Cup final. Now the forecast, a mix of sun and cloud today with a high of 23. Cloudy tonight with some showers and the risk of a thunderstorm. Also windy with a low of 16. And cloudy tomorrow with a chance of showers and windy, high of 22. 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For more on these and other stories, visit cknewstoday.ca.
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0: Chatham Kent's Big Country 91.3. I think we can all pretty much agree that we did not see the news that broke yesterday about Jelly Roll and his wife Bunny filing for divorce.
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0: So far, Jelly Roll and Bunny XO haven't made any public statements about their divorce filing yet.
1: But here is what we do know so far. So we kind of scoured through different stories or social media posts to see if there was any clues that they might have posted. So first off, Jelly listed their separation date as a May 9th. And he actually filed, I think, the divorce papers back in May as well, but then it didn't come out until this week. He listed irreconcilable differences as a reason for the divorce. But fans are now connecting the dots. So apparently they may have been hinting at some tough times for the last month or so. So for starters, fans noticed that Jelly wasn't wearing his wedding band when he performed at CMA Fest.
0: So, I mean, You can say anything about that. Sometimes when I go on long runs, I don't wear my ring because your hands swell a little bit, whatnot. So maybe in that moment he just wasn't feeling it. But is it a sign? Bunny has also been pretty active on social media. 2 days after he filed for divorce, she posted a TikTok with the message, quote, "Woman's intuition when that stuff don't add up." That was one thing. Mm. She also posted a video of herself horseback riding with the message, quote, "Wild hearts can't be broken," and also another video with the Goo Goo Dolls song Name and the lyrics from that, quote, "Did you lose yourself somewhere out there?" So another hint, perhaps.
1: Dun,
0: right?
1: Dun, dun. She's also been reposting a lot of videos and TikToks about toxic relationships, recognizing manipulation, setting boundaries, and walking away from unhealthy situations. So she hasn't made the videos herself, but she's been sharing, like reposting them.
0: Like little breadcrumbs of potential information.
1: And Jelly's daughter has actually weighed in on this. She says she's disgusted at how people are so invested in knowing what's going on. She said, quote, "Go on somewhere, y'all. Worry about your house and not mine. I'm not speaking on it yet."
0: Well, I mean, the information just came out. It's human nature when the figures are this public that kind of people are like, okay, we are looking for information. We want to know.
1: Mm-hmm.
0: That's human nature to want to. It's none of our business. Ultimately, it really isn't. But you've made yourself these big public figures. So there's a lot of speculation about what did happen, one side or the other. We may never know, but you know, there's a lot of organizations out there trying to be in the know.
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0: Chatham Kent's Big Country 91.3. Good morning. It's Dave and Cheryl. We've got results of yesterday's big question coming up in a moment. And, well, speaking of questions, a lot of questions around the end of a classic, you know, moment for most of us Canadians and how we grew up.
1: Yeah, just announced that Rogers wasn't able to reach a deal with CBC. So Hockey Night in Canada no longer going to air on the CBC after this season. So I guess they're going to have one season to sort of say goodbye and bid farewell, and it's off to pay television for hockey and NHL in Canada.
0: I mean, how many generations of Canadians gathered around the TV on a Saturday night? This came on. So my parents would watch, I think it was Tommy Hunter led into Hockey Night in Canada. And as soon as I heard this music come on, I was hauling behind downstairs so I could watch the hockey game. And how many of us grew up that way around the TV with our parents, grandparents, relatives, friends, watching how many iconic moments over the years on a Saturday night? I used to love when I was a kid when they would show games of teams that you wouldn't normally see. So like some team from out west, the LA Kings, mm-hmm. but then the California Golden Seals when they used to be around or something like that. I'd be like, ooh, they're from far away. But yeah, what a sad moment, really. And that led to our news question today.
1: Yeah, you can go vote in our CK News Today question of the day. Are you going to miss Hockey Night in Canada on the CBC?
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0: Sun and cloud today with a high of 23. A storm rolling through tonight. Chance of showers, thunderstorms, very windy, gusting up to 80. Cloudy, chance of showers, and windy again tomorrow.
6: And now for
8: four random facts.
0: The 1993 video game NBA Jam grossed $1 billion, with a B, dollars, $2.3 billion in today's money worldwide in its first 12 months of release. That's three times as much as the highest grossing movie of 1993. That was Jurassic Park.
1: Did you know about 8.6 million lightning bolts strike the Earth every single day? That's about 100 every second.
0: It's wild. And the fact that people get hit by lightning and survive is also wild to me. There's only one person who's had a losing record at the University of Kansas men's basketball coach, and it is James Naismith, the guy who invented basketball.
1: Apparently good at inventing the sport, not so good at coaching it.
0: His record as their coach was 55-60. That's from 1898 to 1907.
1: And did you know wolves don't actually howl at the moon? They howl together, and they do it in harmony in order to make it sound like there's more of them than there actually are.
0: Did you ever see the Liam Neeson movie? Grey Wolf, I think it was called. Where he's up and he's like working on an oil pipeline and he has to protect the pipeline workers from wolves.
1: Oh.
0: It's pretty good. There's some haunting moments in there where the wolves are howling in the background. They did a good job on that one.
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0: Mix of sun and cloud today as we get to 23. Right now it's 18.
1: With an update from cknewstoday.ca, I'm Cheryl Johnstone. The province's police watchdog has closed its investigation into a Chatham County police officer who was involved in the arrest of a 38-year-old woman who later suffered a serious back injury. The Special Investigations Unit says the woman called police to report an assault last summer, but was then arrested for obstruction. She was later diagnosed with a severe herniated disc. The SIU says the in-car camera footage did not support allegations that the officer manhandled the woman, finding that the force used during the arrest was lawful. Prime Minister Mark Carney says he has seen a copy of the preliminary deal struck between the U.S. and Iran to end hostilities in the Middle East and called it a game changer. In an interview with CNN, Carney said the deal exceeds his expectations. CBC News says the precise terms of the deal have not yet been made public. 133 pounds of cocaine was seized at the Blue Water Bridge in Sarnia last week. U.S. Customs and Border Protection made the discovery during a commercial vehicle inspection. The drugs were headed for Canada. The narcotics, truck, and trailer were seized, and the driver faces federal prosecution. A Thamesville area farmer is hoping to be on the next Chatham County Council. Mark Houston is running in Ward 3. There are six candidates now vying for the one seat there. He says the biggest issue that the next council needs to address is infrastructure. The nomination period closes on August 21st and the election is set for October 26. Seven recommendations on ways that the Canada Revenue Agency can improve itself is in a new report from the Office of the Taxpayer Ombudsman. One would expand automatic tax filing to all taxpayers and not just low-income ones. Global News says the report was based on complaints. In sports, Davis Schneider hit a home run and had an RBI double to lead the Toronto Blue Jays to a 6-1 win over the Red Sox in Boston. The Detroit Tigers blew a one-run lead late as Houston rallied for a 4-2 win. Some good news for the Tigers, though. Starter Justin Verlander is set to pitch this Sunday against the White Sox. He's been out since April with hip inflammation. The Chatham Kent Barnstormers lost 10-9 in Guelph. Meanwhile, the Barnstormers' Dakota Parsons has been named the CBL Pitcher of the Week. On Saturday, he pitched six shutout innings with seven strikeouts. At the World Cup, Austria beat Jordan 3-1. Lionel Messi scored all three of Argentina's goals as they blanked Algeria 3-0. Norway downed Iraq 4-1, while France beat Senegal 3-1. And in the WNBA, the Toronto Tempo lost 113-91 to Indiana. Now the forecast, a mix of sun and cloud today with a high of 23. Cloudy tonight with showers and the risk of a thunderstorm. Also windy with a low of 16. And then cloudy tomorrow with a chance of showers and windy with a high of 22. Right now it's 18 Celsius. I'm Cheryl Johnstone. For more on these and other stories, visit cknewstoday.ca.
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0: Chatham Kent's Big Country 91.3. Good morning. It's Dave and Cheryl. Joined this morning by Debbie this morning to talk a little bit about Art in the Park taking place in Blenheim. Good morning, Debbie.
1: Good morning.
0: I mean, we say Art in the Park, but it's so much more than that. So give us the rundown of some of the big highlights.
1: Well, it's from 9 till 3 at our beautiful Talbot Trail Place Park. That's at 24 John Street West in Blenheim. And we have 75 artists, makers, creators, and bakers with such a wide variety of items. Like, I'm really excited for this one. This is our ninth one that I've done. It started back in 2018. And so it's great to always welcome new participants. And I even have 5 youth who are going to be doing some vending areas as well.
2: And really a great way to support some local businesses and get some unique, you know, gifts, especially coming up with the summer.
1: For sure. And Father's Day as well. So, yep.
0: Now, something new this year. Tell us about the Strawberry Social.
1: Yeah, so I had this brainchild, and I like to do things that are community-based, as well as supporting the Blenheim Rotary Club and the whole community. But I involve the Blenheim Youth Center as well. So I work with them. We come up with this plan, and it'll be in the John Legui building. And so fresh strawberries from South Kent will be used for strawberry shortcakes, strawberry sundaes, strawberry desserts. So that is at the John Legui building. And then they also do the barbecue at the park as well.
2: It sounds delicious. Do people need to get tickets for that in advance?
1: Nope. We do it until we run out. So we're very fortunate that the community and our guests support what we do there. And we haven't run out of many things yet at our events, but who knows with the first strawberries coming. So,
0: all right. So if somebody wants more information, Debbie, on the event, where can they find that?
1: The Facebook page is where I do most of the media, as well as the radio station and newspapers. But Facebook is where you'll find under Art in the Park at Talbot Trail Place. And the list of vendors is there, as well as featuring some of the vendors that are going to be participating.
0: All right, Debbie, thank you so much. Coming up this Saturday, 9 till 3 in Blenheim.
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3: Big Country weather.
0: Sun and cloud today with a high of 23. Showers, chance of a thunderstorm. Very windy overnight, gusting up to 80. Tomorrow, cloudy, chance of showers and windy with a high of 22. Then sun and cloud and 24 on Friday.
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0: have gone. Chad and Kent's Big Country 91.3. Good morning, it's Dave and Cheryl. Some country music news coming up in a moment, including what country star is sharing the fact that he's just mentally exhausted from social media pressure.
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10: Nate Smith recently shared his struggles with mental exhaustion from the music industry's demand in a video he posted on social media. He shared his frustration with success being measured solely by social media metrics and views. He says, you know, I'm just tired. I just want to make music. I just want to play shows. I don't want to play these games. He described the cycle of creating content, obsessing over view counts, and having your team dismiss songs because they had lower engagement with fans when they tested it out on social media, saying, oh, well, they're going to be a failure.
0: How sad is that? A song that you might be passionate about, and then they're like, well, you know, some guy talked bad about it on social media.
10: Yeah, he said it's tiring, it's mentally exhausting, and he announced that he's actually going to abandon traditional social media promotion strategies, saying he's over the reels and the weird teasing of things, so he thanks his supporters who have been backing him for the last, you know, number of years while he searches for other ways to share his music.
0: Ella Langley performed at Ernest's benefit show recently and opened up about his role in her mental health journey and helping her write the song Loving Life Again. She says she's become a confidant, or he's become a confidant to her for all the things that she's gone through. She went on to say, quote, somebody who said all the things I needed to say to get it all off my chest. Last year, I hit a weird spot in my life. When I came back from that, he came over and asked me how I was doing. And I said, well, just like that, I'm back to loving life again. Right from there, we came up with a melody and we put the song together and they performed it that night too.

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1: With an update from cknewstoday.ca, I'm Cheryl Johnstone. A Chatham Kent police officer will not face charges after a woman suffered a spinal injury during an arrest. That incident happened during a family altercation in Chatham last summer. The Special Investigations Unit says the 38-year-old woman, who had recently undergone spinal surgery, was arrested for obstruction after struggling with an officer. The SIU says video evidence showed the officer used lawful force while escorting her to a cruiser. They concluded that there were no reasonable grounds to believe any criminal offense had been committed. Prime Minister Mark Carney says he has seen the preliminary deal to end the war in Iran, and it's a game changer. CBC News says the precise terms have not been made public. Carney didn't get into too many details, but said it sets the groundwork to ensure that Iran never has a nuclear weapon. Another person has thrown their hat in the ring to become a Chatham Kent councillor. Mark Houston is looking to be the councillor for Ward 3, which covers Thamesville and Bothwell. He says his experience working with different agricultural organizations is proof that he's the right person for the job.
2: So I think that type of experience lends well to what council is trying to do over the next term, which is grow.
1: There are now 50 people running for council in Chatham Kent. Voters will head to the polls October 26th. The Bail and Sentencing Reform Act is now law. It makes 80 changes to legislation, including the criminal code. Global News says those changes include having the accused prove why they should be released on bail and longer sentences for some repeat violent offenders. Ontario Premier Doug Ford is dismissing a recent poll showing his approval rating at a record low. Ford called the Angus Reid survey fake and insisted the Progressive Conservatives would still win a fourth majority government if an election were held today. The Angus Reid Institute defended its methodology, saying it surveyed more than 850 Ontarians and has tracked premier approval ratings for over a decade. In sports, Davis Schneider and Andreas Giménez hit back-to-back home runs, and George Springer hit his 300th career homer as the Toronto Blue Jays beat the Boston Red Sox 6-1. Dylan Cease pitched 5 shutout innings for the Jays. The Detroit Tigers blew a one-run lead in the bottom of the 8th as Houston rallied for a 4-2 win. Some good news for the Tigers, though. Starter Justin Verlander will pitch this Sunday against the White Sox. The 43-year-old has been out since April with hip inflammation. Guelph scored 2 runs in the bottom of the 9th inning to beat the Chatham Kent Barnstormers 10-9. Meanwhile, the Barnstormers' Dakota Parsons has been named the CBL Pitcher of the Week. This past Saturday, he pitched 6 shutout innings with 7 strikeouts against Barrie. At the World Cup, Austria beat Jordan 3-1 yesterday. Lionel Messi scored all 3 of Argentina's goals as they blinked Algeria 3-0. Norway downed Iraq 4-1, while France beat Senegal 3-1. In the WNBA, the Toronto Tempo dropped their 3rd straight game as they fell 113-91 to Indiana. Toronto Maple Leafs have traded goalie Joseph Woll and defenseman Simon Benoit to the Philadelphia Flyers. Leafs will get goalie Samuel Ersson along with defenseman Emil Andrejan and a 3rd-round pick in the upcoming NHL draft. And John Tortorella's time in Vegas has come to an end. The Golden Knights announced that he won't be returning after he took over the team back in March and helped to lead them to the Stanley Cup Finals. Now the forecast, a mix of sun and cloud today with a high of 23. Cloudy tonight with showers and the risk of a thunderstorm. Also windy with a low of 16. And cloudy tomorrow with a chance of showers and windy with a high of 22. Right now it's 18 Celsius. I'm Cheryl Johnstone. For more on these and other stories, visit cknewstoday.ca.
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2: 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Help. 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

0: Chatham Kent's Big Country 91.3. Good morning, it's Dave and Cheryl. All right, here's your opportunity to give us a call and win four ride all day midway passes to the Threshing Festival.
1: Thamesville Threshing Festival coming up this weekend out in Thamesville, Friday and Saturday. 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

0: Chatham Kent's Big Country 91.3. Good morning, it's Dave and Cheryl. Congratulations going out to our winner of tickets to ride the Midway all day at the Thrashing Festival.
1: Yeah, congrats to Dwayne. He was the first caller through, so he's got those passes. Be able to ride all day on the Midway at the Thamesville Thrashing Festival. And don't forget, that is happening this weekend.

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11: Big Country weather.
12: Sun and cloud today with a high of 23. Showers, chance for thunderstorm. Very windy overnight, gusting up to 80. Tomorrow, cloudy, chance of showers and windy with a high of 22. Then sun and cloud and 24 on Friday.
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a funeral. So pack the car and dry your eyes. 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

0: Chatham Kent's Big Country 91.3. Good morning, it's Dave and Cheryl. Well, big thanks to Floyd, who stopped by early this morning because KO Boxing's got a big event this weekend.
1: They're hosting a boxing match. Doors open at 5:30 and starts at 6. That's at their new location in Chatham here, so 340 Richmond Street, right across from the ambulance station. So make sure you get your tickets for that to see some great local boxers in action.
0: And also we talked to Debbie because there's an Art in the Park event this weekend in Blenheim.
1: That's happening on Saturday. Super excited about this. 75 different vendors going to be there with their wares for sale. Plus, they're doing a strawberry social this year, something brand new with the Blenheim Youth Center. So that's happening at Talbot Trail Place from 9 until 3 on Saturday.
0: 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So we based our question on that.
1: Yeah, which vegetables do you seem to eat the most? So we kind of picked like the top four. Although for me, I'd say it really depends on the season. 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
9: With an update from cknewstoday.ca, I'm Georgia Newman. A Chatham-Kent police officer will not face charges after a woman suffered a spinal injury during an arrest. The incident happened during a family altercation in Chatham last August. The Special Investigations Unit says the 38-year-old woman, who had recently undergone spinal surgery, was arrested for obstruction after struggling with an officer. The SIU says video evidence showed the officer used lawful force while escorting her to a cruiser and concluded there was no reasonable grounds to believe any criminal offense had been committed. Prime Minister Mark Carney says he's seen the preliminary deal to end the war in Iran, and it's a game changer. CBC News says precise terms haven't been made public. Carney didn't get into too many details, but said it sets the groundwork to ensure Iran never has a nuclear weapon. Another person has thrown their hat in the ring to be a Chatham-Kent counselor. Mark Houston is looking to be the lone Ward 3 counselor, which covers Thamesville and Bothwell. He says his experience with different agricultural organizations proof that he's the right person for the job.
10: So I think that type of experience lends well to what council is trying to do over the next term, which is grow.
9: There are now 50 people running for councillor in Chatham-Kent. Voters will head to the polls on October 26th. Ontario Premier Doug Ford is dismissing a recent poll showing his approval rating at a record low. Ford called the Angus Reid survey fake and insisted the Progressive Conservatives would still win a fourth majority government if an election were held today. The Angus Reid Institute defended its methodology, saying it surveyed more than 850 Ontarians and has tracked Premier approval ratings for over a decade. Now the forecast. A mix of sun and clouds today with a high of 23, cloudy with showers and a risk of thunderstorms tonight with a low of 16, cloudy with a chance of showers tomorrow with a high of 22. I'm Georgia Newman. For more on these and other stories, visit cknewstoday.ca.
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6: Big Country weather.
7: Sun and cloud today with a high of 23. Showers, chance of a thunderstorm. Very windy overnight, gusting up to 80. Tomorrow, cloudy, chance of showers and windy with a high of 22. Then sun and cloud and 24 on Friday.
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3: A Chatham Kent police officer will not face charges after a woman suffered a spinal injury during an arrest. The incident happened during a family altercation in Chatham last August. The Special Investigations Unit says the 38-year-old woman, who had recently undergone spinal surgery, was arrested for obstruction after struggling with an officer. The SIU says video evidence showed the officer use lawful force while escorting her to a cruiser and concluded there was no reasonable grounds to believe any criminal offense had been committed. Prime Minister Mark Carney says he's seen the preliminary deal to end the war in Iran and it's a game changer. CBC News says precise terms haven't been made public. Carney didn't get into too many details but said it sets the groundwork to ensure Iran never has a nuclear weapon. Another person has thrown their hat in the ring to be a Chatham Kent councillor. Mark Houston is looking to be the lone Ward 3 councillor, which covers Thamesville and Bothwell. He says his experience with different agricultural organizations proof that he's the right person for the job.
20: So I think that type of experience lends well to what council is trying to do over the next term, which is grow.
3: There are now 50 people running for councillor in Chatham-Kent. Voters will head to the polls on October 26th. Ontario Premier Doug Ford is dismissing a recent poll showing his approval rating at a record low. Ford called the Angus Reid survey fake and insisted the Progressive Conservatives would still win a fourth majority government if an election were held today. The Angus Reid Institute defended its methodology, saying it surveyed more than 850 Ontarians and has tracked Premier approval ratings for over a decade. Now the forecast. A mix of sun and clouds today with a high of 23, cloudy with showers and a risk of thunderstorms tonight with a low of 16, cloudy with a chance of showers tomorrow with a high of 22. I'm Georgia Newman. For more on these and other stories, visit cknewstoday.ca.
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1: Big Country weather.
15: Sun and cloud today with a high of 23. Showers, chance of a thunderstorm. Very windy overnight, gusting up to 80. Tomorrow, cloudy, chance of showers and windy with a high of 22. Then sun and cloud and 24 on Friday.
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1: With an update from cknewstoday.ca, I'm Georgia Newman. Chatham-Kent police arrested a 23-year-old woman after getting a report of intimate partner violence. Police say they were called to an address in Wallaceburg where they determined that the woman had bitten and threatened to stab a man. The man didn't suffer any permanent injuries. The woman faces charges of assault and uttering threats to cause death or bodily harm. A new name has been added to one of Chatham's wards ahead of this year's election. Paolo Graciano is running in Ward 8, hoping to represent people living in the south part of the city. He says he's running because he wants the next council to be more multicultural.
2: I'll bring some kind of a new perspective, you know, with a wide range of personal and professional experience as well. Now we'll basically contribute greatly, I believe, to the growth of our city.
1: If elected, Graciano would like to find ways to entice more young people to move to the area and stay long term. CK's election will be on October 26th. The separate school board has set a balanced budget for the 2026-2027 school year. The St. Clair Catholic District School Board approved a $160.6 million budget during its meeting on Tuesday. Board Chair John Van Heck says one of the highlights in the document includes 17 new positions in special education and mental health. Premier Doug Ford calls a new poll that ranked him the least popular premier in Canada fake. Angus Reid did the poll.

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2: Portugal is playing the Democratic Republic of the Congo, England plays Croatia, Ghana takes on Panama, and Uzbekistan plays Colombia. Today's news poll question is, will you miss Hockey Night in Canada on the CBC? 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In the MLB, the Tigers play the White Sox at 2:10 and the Blue Jays play the Red Sox at 6:45. Now the forecast. A mix of sun and clouds today with a high of 23, showers and a risk of thunderstorms tonight with a low of 16, and cloudy tomorrow with a 60% chance of rain and a high of 22. I'm Georgia Newman. 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
9: 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On the Chicago Board of Trade, corn futures July up 3 at 417, September up 3 at 425. Soybean futures July up 1 at 1131, August up 2 at 1136. Wheat futures, July up 11 at 6.07, September up 11 at 6.15. Live cattle futures, August down 67 at 248.52, October down 92 at 241.07. Feeder cattle futures, August down 127 at 365.60, September down 167 at 363.60. From the Andersons at Kent Bridge, 2026 crop corn up 3 at 576, 2027 crop corn up 3 at 581, 2026 crop soybeans up 3 at 1505, 2027 crop soybeans up 3 at 1455, 2026 soft Reb winter wheat up 11 at 727, 2027 soft Reb winter wheat up 9 at 772. From Olex on Tuesday, total livestock sold 3,818 head. Fed veal sold on good demand at higher prices, while fed cows sold on a steady trade. Fed cows want 214 to 258, top of 291. Fed bulls 232 to 255, top of 272. For veal, good Holsteins 400 to 417. Good beef 395 to 435. Medium Holsteins 375 to 390. Plain calves 350 to 375, and heavy calves 370 to 390. Ontario Pork reports the U.S. CME price as $92.32 U.S. per hundredweight chest weight. That's up 72 cents from the previous day. 100% fulminant price, $233.94. That's up $2.07. Quebec's average price on June 16th, $216.21 per 100 kilograms chest weight, 100 index. The opening lean hog futures price in Chicago for July, $97.57. That's up 32 cents from the previous.

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0: I'm Adam Bell, and this is the Farm News. The National Farmers Union is raising concerns about proposed federal legislation it says could allow cabinet to override some laws protecting Canada's food and agriculture sector. The NFU argues Bill C-30 would give the feds broad powers to exempt certain people, activities, or products from regulations overseen by the Canadian Food Inspection Agency if deemed necessary. The organization warns the changes could weaken transparency and create uncertainty for farmers. However, the Canadian Agri-Food Policy Institute sees the proposal differently. The group says the exemptions would only be used in exceptional circumstances and include safeguards to protect health, safety, and the environment. The federal and provincial governments are investing an additional $12 million to help farmers improve efficiency, reduce cost, and strengthen the long-term sustainability of their operations. Farmers can apply for between $6,000 and $90,000 for projects that support soil health, water quality, and energy efficiency. The latest intake builds on more than $15 million already invested. The Ontario Soil and Crop Improvement Association will administer the program, with applications opening July 8th. And farmers across the country are being urged to watch the value of the loonie, as a stronger Canadian dollar could reduce farm revenues in the years ahead. RBC forecasts the loonie will rise from about 72 cents US to nearly 77 cents US by the end of next year. For example, a stronger dollar could reduce the Canadian value of wheat, corn, and soybeans. Farmers should consider exchange rates as part of their marketing plans and explore tools such as forward contracts, futures, and options to help manage currency risk. That's all for the farm news. For more Ag Media news and information, visit mynewstoday.ca.
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6: This is Jason DeVoe, Application Technology Specialist for the Ontario Ministry of Agriculture, Food and Agribusiness. And this is Spray Drones in Ontario, the Letter of No Objection. On June 12th, the Canadian Agricultural Drone Association received a letter of no objection from the Pesticides Regulatory Directorate, and this allows the application of pesticides by remotely piloted aircraft systems, providing the products are already registered for conventional aerial application. So this is in advance of a policy which is expected to define the conditions for pesticide label compliance, such as separating the roles of pilot and loader. The letter creates a conditional interim pathway, which is only lawful if the operator complies with 3 points. First, must comply with Health Canada's pesticide label requirements. Second, transport Canada's RPAS regulations. And third, provincial pesticide applicator certification and licensing requirements. And so, according to that last point, the letter does not make pesticide application by drone legal in Ontario. Ontario's Regulation 6309 is the operating rulebook for pesticides. It translates Ontario's Pesticides Act into real-world requirements for where and why pesticides can be used, for how pesticides must be applied, and what records, licenses, and restrictions apply. The regulation was written for ground and traditional aerial spraying, not for drones. Drone spraying creates a gray area where it can be treated as a land extermination but also has aerial aspects. And since the method is not explicitly recognized, our pass application could be interpreted as an improper use, and that's not consistent with the current framework's regulatory intent. So while the interim decision is progress, the PRD still needs to finalize its policy, and each province will have to clarify where our pass falls in their certification and regulatory frameworks. To learn more about spraying in agriculture, visit www.sprayers101.com or contact me at jason.devoe@ontario.ca.
7: Now the forecast. A mix of sun and clouds today with a high of 23, cloudy tomorrow with a 60% chance of rain and a high of 22, a mix of sun and clouds with a slight chance of showers on Friday and a high of 24, high of 25 Saturday with a mix of sun and clouds and a 30% chance of rain, and the mix of sun and clouds is expected to continue into Sunday with a high of 26. The normals for this time of year are a high of 26 and a low of 15. Sunrise was at 5:51 a.m. and sunset is at 9:08 p.m. I'm Georgia Newman. For more agri-media news and information, visit mynewstoday.ca.
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1: With an update from cknewstoday.ca, I'm Georgia Newman. A 46-year-old woman is facing charges after a break-in yesterday morning in Chatham. Chatham-Kent police say the woman walked through an unlocked back door on Birmingham Avenue to eat food in the kitchen. After the homeowner kicked her out, she allegedly raided an unlocked car in the driveway for more food. She has been charged with theft and break and enter. A man originally from Angola is trying his hand at joining Canadian politics. Paulo Graciano has put his name forward ahead of CK's upcoming election, hoping to represent people living in the south part of Chatham. He says a big focus of his is trying to entice more young people to move to the area and stay long term.
17: So, what I propose to do is basically find, using the resource of the city to find a way to attract young kids to stay with us, not to leave us.
1: Graciano also wants the next council to be more multicultural, hence why he put his name forward. Voters will head to the polls on October 26th. The separate school board has set a balanced budget for the 2026-2027 school year. The St. Clair Catholic District School Board approved a $160.6 million budget during its meeting on Tuesday. Board Chair John Van Heck says one of the highlights in the document includes 17 new positions in special education and mental health. The SCCDSB manages a total of 26 schools in Sarnia-Lambton and Chatham-Kent. Chatham-Kent's Habitat for Humanity garden just got bigger. Councillor Ward funding of roughly $4,700 has funded six new raised beds. The addition piggybacks a municipal grant given to the charity last year to begin the garden. Habitat for Humanity CK says the expansion will directly support area food banks and fill its pantry located at the restore. Now the forecast. A special weather statement is in effect for Chatham-Kent. Environment Canada says the area could see 90-kilometer-an-hour wind, 40 millimeters of rain, and severe thunderstorms. The alert is in place for this afternoon, continuing into tonight. A mix of sun and clouds today with a high of 23, showers and a risk of thunderstorms tonight with a low of 16, and cloudy tomorrow with a 60% chance of rain and a high of 22. I'm Georgia Newman. For more on these and other stories, visit cknewstoday.ca.
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1: It's a day of scoop. Hi, it's Cordell Green with your entertainment news. Well, if the rumor of Taylor Swift and Travis Kelce getting married at Madison Square Gardens is only a rumor, it's one with legs. Word of a giant stage being built for the occasion, which will supposedly happen July 3rd. With the surprising announcement of Jelly Roll and his wife Bunny getting divorced, fans have been poring over both their socials looking for clues, since apparently they separated on May 9th. Not really any on Jelly's accounts, but certainly from Bunny, quoting particular songs, singing along to particular songs, an interesting choice of words describing meeting Chad Kroeger, and various other quotes that now seem like maybe veiled references to what was going on. Who's the best dad in TV history? Tim the Toolman Taylor from Home Improvement still coming out number one in a new survey, followed by Gomez Adams from The Addams Family in Wednesday, and then Al Bundy from Married with Children. And Shania Twain is opening up for Harry Styles at 12 residency dates at Wembley Stadium, and she decided to do it, she says, because she was impressed by how much he loves his mom. When Shania got a phone call from him one day asking for a favor.
2: It's my mother's birthday coming up. Would you mind phoning her to wish her happy birthday? And I said, well, of course. And I congratulate her on such a fabulous son. I'm so happy for him that he still has his mother through all of this fame. They're bonded. They support each other.
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12: 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Chatham Kent police arrested a 23-year-old woman after getting a report of intimate partner violence. Police say they were called to an address in Wallaceburg, where they determined that the woman had bitten and threatened to stab a man. The man didn't suffer any permanent injuries. The woman faces charges of assault and uttering threats to cause death or bodily harm. The local Catholic school board has announced a new balanced budget for the next school year. Yesterday, the St. Clair Catholic District School Board approved a $160.6 million budget. The SCCDSB manages a total of 26 schools in Chatham-Kent and Sarnia-Lambton. The 2026-2027 budget includes funding for 17 new positions in special education and mental health. And Canada's population is down by about 55,000 people in the first 3 months of the year. Stats Canada says that as of April 1st, the country's population was just over 41.4 million. The agency blames the drop on immigration numbers and the number of births and deaths. CBC News says the first quarter of the year saw about 20% fewer permanent immigrants in Canada, and 155 more people died than were born across the country. The forecast: there's a special weather statement in effect for strong winds, heavy rain, and possible thunderstorms tonight. Rain with a risk of thunderstorms today, the high is 23. Strong wind gusts and rain overnight, we could see 30 to 40 millimeters of rainfall and thunderstorms, the low is 16. Windy and cloudy tomorrow with a good chance of showers and a high of 22. A mix of sun and cloud on Friday with a slight chance of rain and a high of 24. Right now, it's 21 degrees. For more on these and other stories, go to cknewstoday.ca.
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1: He is Dustin Lynch. We are Chatham Kent's Big Country 91.3. Good afternoon. We've made midweek. Hope you have a great Wednesday. It's Mike Hightowley standing by. Riley Green now. Here's Change My Mind. Chatham Kent's Big Country 91.3. You should.

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0: 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What's happening around Chatham-Kent? Here's In the Loop on Big Country.
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15: Kane Brown in 30 seconds. Special weather statement from Environment Canada saying it's going to be pretty rainy over the next day or so. Showers moving in, 16 our low tonight, 22 with lots more rain tomorrow before it tapers off and maybe some sun by Friday afternoon at a high of 24. Right now, 22.
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0: We are Chatham Kent's Big Country 91.3. A little bit later on in the show, more chances to score tickets to the Outlaw Music Festival this summer. Here's Zach Tom.
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It is Mike, and Chatham Kent's Habitat for Humanity garden just got bigger. We'll let you know why coming up in a few minutes. And cknewstoday.ca, an update with Tamara Thornton coming up. 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

0: 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We've got an update from CK News today next.
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14: With an update from cknewstoday.ca, I'm Tamara Thornton. Hunger seems to be the main motivation behind an incident on Birmingham Ave yesterday morning. CK police say a 46-year-old woman entered a home through an unlocked door before 8:30 a.m. The homeowner says they found her in the kitchen stealing and eating food. The woman left when the resident asked her to, but then allegedly broke into an unlocked car in the driveway and stole food from there as well. Responding officers arrested the woman. She's been charged with breaking and entering. A man originally from Angola is trying his hand at Canadian politics. Paulo Graciano has put his name forward ahead of CK's upcoming election, hoping to represent people living in the south part of Chatham. He says one of his big focuses is trying to entice more young people to move to the area and stay long term. Graciano also hopes to see a more multicultural council the next time around. Voters will head to the polls on October 26th. And Stats Canada estimates a tenth of a percentage point drop in Canada's population. It was down over 55,000 people from January in the first quarter to 41.4 million. The Canadian Press says the country welcomed 83,000 permanent residents, down from 104,000 in the first quarter of last year. The forecast, there's a special weather statement in effect for strong winds, heavy rain, and possible thunderstorms tonight. Rain with the risk of thunderstorms today, the high is 23. Strong wind gusts and rain overnight, we could see 30 to 40 millimeters of rainfall and thunderstorms, the low is 16. Windy and cloudy tomorrow with a good chance of showers and a high of 22. A mix of sun and cloud on Friday with a slight chance of rain and a high of 24. Right now it's 21 degrees. For more on these and other stories, go to cknewstoday.ca.
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6: Ellen Jackson in 30 seconds. Special weather statement from Environment Canada basically saying a whole lot of rain is on our doorstep through tonight. Showers right through the night. Could be heavy at times. 16-hour low. Lingering showers tomorrow morning with a high of 22. And better on Friday, 24 with a mix of sun and cloud. Right now, 22.

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We're Chatham Kent's Big Country 91.3. Anytime on the iHeartRadio app. It is Mike. Hope you're having a great afternoon with Chris Stapleton following Cody Johnson in the fall on Big Country. I've been

0: 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The Big Drive Home with Mike.
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And on the website, you can read about Ella Langley thanking another country artist for being a big friend through some of her mental health struggles. 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
7: Chatham-Kent police arrested a 23-year-old woman after getting a report of intimate partner violence. Police say they were called to an address in Wallaceburg where they determined that the woman had bitten and threatened to stab a man. The man didn't suffer any permanent injuries. The woman faces charges of assault and uttering threats to cause death or bodily harm. A 46-year-old woman is facing charges after a break-in yesterday morning in Chatham. Chatham-Kent police say the woman walked through an unlocked back door on a Birmingham Avenue home to eat food in the kitchen. After the homeowner kicked her out, she allegedly raided an unlocked car in the driveway for more food. She has been charged with theft and break and enter. A new name has been added to one of Chatham's ballots ahead of this year's election. Paolo Graciano is running in Ward 8, hoping to represent people living in the south part of the city. He says he's running because he wants the next council to be more multicultural.
17: I'll bring some kind of a new perspective with, you know, with a wide range of personal and professional experience as well. Now we'll basically contribute to, contribute greatly, I believe, to the growth of our city.
7: If elected, Graciano wants to find ways to entice more young people to move to the area and stay long term. CK's election is on October 26th. The St. Clair Catholic District School Board has approved a $160.6 million budget for the upcoming school year. Board Chair John Van Heck says the document supports the board's new multi-year strategic plan.
18: There's areas that are tough to balance, and we always have. Inflation has been something we have to deal with, and special education has never been fully funded by the province. But we move stuff around properly to ensure that we balance it and still meet all the needs of our students and staff and parents.
7: Van Heck says other key highlights in the 2026-2027 budget include 17 new positions in special education and mental health. The SCCDSB manages a total of 26 schools. And slowly, details about the United States' preliminary deal to end the war in Iran are trickling out. Iran will immediately take steps to reopen the Strait of Hormuz. The U.S. has offered to eventually lift all sanctions, and the U.S. will secure at least $300 billion to rebuild Iran. The Associated Press says the agreement will be signed in Switzerland on Friday, and then the two sides will have 60 days to reach a final deal. Meanwhile, U.S. President Donald Trump says if Iran doesn't behave, the U.S. will go back to dropping bombs. In sports, the World Cup is still in full swing with 5 games on the schedule today. Austria beat Jordan 3-1. Portugal tied the Democratic Republic of the Congo 1-1. England plays Croatia next. Ghana takes on Panama. Uzbekistan plays Colombia. In Major League Baseball, the Detroit Tigers are in action against the Houston Astros this afternoon. The Toronto Blue Jays are looking for another win in Boston against the Red Sox tonight. And Chatham's Bridget Carlton and the Portland Fire host the Seattle Storm in the WNBA. The forecast, there's a special weather statement in effect for strong winds, heavy rain, and possible thunderstorms tonight. Rain with a risk of thunderstorms today, the high is 23. Strong wind gusts and rain overnight, we could see 30 to 40 millimeters of rainfall and thunderstorms, the low is 16. Windy and cloudy tomorrow with a good chance of showers and a high of 22. A mix of sun and cloud on Friday with a slight chance of rain and a high of 24. Right now it's 21 degrees. For more on these and other stories, go to cknewstoday.ca.
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12: Keith Urban in 30 seconds. A fair bit of rain is on the way. We'll drop down to a low of 16 Celsius. Rain can get heavy at times later tonight. Lingering showers tomorrow. Cloud cover in the afternoon with a high of 22. It looks to be a bit better. A mix of sun and cloud on Friday with a high of 24. 23 right now.

0: New one from Kelsey Kulik. That is called Cut 'Em Loose. We're at Chatham Kent's Big Country 91.3. Hope you're having a great Wednesday afternoon with Luke Combs following Sam Hunt and Ken Folks on Big Country.
1: I saw you going by, I had to say hello. 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
3: There's another song I like by a band called Lone Star. This song's called I'm Already There. Very dramatic song. If you've not heard the song, it's about a guy, he's out working the road. He misses his family because he's on the road, and I get that. He said he calls his wife from a lonely, cold hotel room. Well, it seems like a booking issue to me, you know what I mean? It's not hard to find a hotel with heat these days. And he hears this little kid in the background. His kid's small. And his kid gets on the phone. His kid goes, Dad, when you coming home? This is what he says to his kid. He goes, I'm already there. I was like, why are you doing that to that kid? That kid's probably like, what? You're home? Why are we doing this weird phone thing here? You know, or maybe the song's darker than we realize, you know? Maybe the dad's like, son, I am home. You're my side family, and
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0: We are Chatham Kent's Big Country 91.3. Lots of rain coming tonight. New sports weather with Tamara coming up soon. It's Chris Jansen.
1: Prettiest girl I'd ever seen. 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
10: With an update from cknewstoday.ca, I'm Tamara Thornton. There are two weather alerts in effect for Chatham Kent. Environment Canada has issued a wind warning for gusts between 70 and 90 kilometers per hour. The warning is for tonight, lasting into tomorrow morning. There's also a special weather statement for heavy rains and possible thunderstorms. The weather agency says Chatham Kent could see more than 40 millimeters of rainfall. Chatham Kent police arrested a 23-year-old woman after getting a report of intimate partner violence. Police say they were called to an address in Wallaceburg where they determined that the woman had bitten and threatened to stab a man. The man didn't suffer any permanent injuries. The woman faces charges of assault and uttering threats to cause death or bodily harm. A man originally from Angola is trying his hand at Canadian politics. Paulo Graciano has put his name forward ahead of CK's upcoming election, hoping to represent people living in the south part of Chatham. He says a big focus of his is trying to entice more young people to move to the area and stay long-term.
11: So, what I propose to do is basically find, using the resource of the city to find a way to attract young kids to stay with us, not to leave us.
10: Graciano also hopes to see a more multicultural council next time around. Voters head to the polls on October 26th. The local Catholic school board has announced a new balanced budget for the next school year. Yesterday, the St. Clair Catholic District School Board approved a $160.6 million budget. The SCCDSB manages a total of 26 schools in Chatham-Kent and Sarnia-Lambton. The 2026-2027 budget includes funding for 17 new positions in special education and mental health. Habitat for Humanity CK has expanded its garden space thanks to municipal funding. Councillors Connor Allen, Brock McGregor, and Mayor Darren Caniff pulled together over $4,700 in ward funding. The money went towards 6 new raised garden beds. Ann Taylor, Habitat for Humanity CK's Director of Partnerships and Stakeholder Relations, says the garden engages the community.
0: We're just kind of piggybacking off on last year's grant and kind of making the garden better and more accessible.
10: The food grown will be given to local food banks and used in the Habitat for Humanity CK pantry. And the era of free NHL hockey on TV appears to be over. CBC and Rogers Sportsnet didn't reach an agreement on airing rights, so Hockey Night in Canada will no longer air on the CBC after this season. The CBC started televising NHL games in 1952. Will you miss Hockey Night in Canada? Let us know on our daily poll at cknewstoday.ca. In sports, the World Cup is still in full swing, with 5 games on the schedule today. Austria beat Jordan 3-1. Portugal tied the Democratic Republic of the Congo 1-1. England is up against Croatia. Later, Ghana takes on Panama, followed by Uzbekistan playing Colombia. In Major League Baseball, the Detroit Tigers are in action against the Houston Astros this afternoon. The Toronto Blue Jays are looking for another win in Boston against the Red Sox tonight. And Chatham's Bridget Carlton and the Portland Fire host the Seattle Storm in the WNBA. The forecast, there's a special weather statement in effect for heavy rain and possible thunderstorms tonight. There's also a wind warning in effect for the area. Strong wind gusts and rain overnight, we could see 30 to 40 millimeters of rainfall and thunderstorms. The low is 16. Windy and cloudy tomorrow with a good chance of showers and a high of 22. Right now it's 21 degrees. For more on these and other stories, go to cknewstoday.ca.
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2: 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It's Mike in High Valley. 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

Here's new to Neil Arts. We are Chatham Kent's Big Country 91.3, and those flowers getting some much-needed rain. Quite a bit of it tonight. Could be heavy at times through this evening. Right now, we're holding steady at 22 Celsius. Jason Aldean.

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We are Chatham Kent's Big Country 91.3. 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Top headlines, sports, and weather coming up. Lots of rain tonight. Keith

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4: With an update from cknewstoday.ca, I'm Tamara Thornton. There are two weather warnings in effect for Chatham Kent. Environment Canada has issued a severe thunderstorm warning and a wind warning for tonight. Chatham Kent could see more than 40 millimeters of rainfall. The weather agency says power outages are possible tonight. There is also a risk of tornadoes. Hunger seems to be the main motivation behind an incident on Birmingham Ave yesterday morning. CK police say a 46-year-old woman entered a home through an unlocked door before 8:30 a.m. The homeowner says they found her in the kitchen stealing and eating food. The woman left when the resident asked her to, but then allegedly broke into an unlocked car in the driveway and stole food from there as well. Responding officers arrested the woman. She's been charged with breaking and entering. A new name has been added to one of Chatham's ballots ahead of this year's election. Paulo Graciano is running in Ward 8, hoping to represent people living in the south part of the city. He says he's running because he wants the next council to be more multicultural. If elected, Graciano would like to find ways to entice more young people to move to the area and stay long term. CK's election is on October 26th. The St. Clair Catholic District School Board has approved a $160.6 million budget for the upcoming school year. Board Chair John Van Heck says the document supports the board's new multi-year strategic plan.
5: There's areas that are tough to balance, and we always have. Inflation has been something we have to deal with, and special education has never been fully funded by the province. But we move stuff around properly to ensure that we balance it and still meet all the needs of our students and staff and parents.
4: Van Heck says other key highlights in the 2026-2027 budget include 17 new positions in special education and mental health. The SCC-DSB manages a total of 26 schools. Chatham Kent's Habitat for Humanity garden just got bigger. Councillor Ward funding worth roughly $4,700 has paid for six raised beds. The addition piggybacks a municipal grant given to the charity last year to begin the garden. Habitat for Humanity CK says this expansion will directly support area food banks and fill its pantry located at the Restore. And Canada's population is down by about 55,000 people in the first 3 months of the year. Stats Canada says that as of April 1st, the country's population was just over 41.4 million. The agency blames the drop on immigration numbers and the number of births and deaths. CBC News says the first quarter of the year saw about 20% fewer permanent immigrants in Canada, and 155 more people died than were born across the country. In sports, the World Cup is still in full swing with five games on the schedule today. Austria beat Jordan 3-1. Portugal tied the Democratic Republic of the Congo 1-1. England is up against Croatia. Later, Ghana takes on Panama, followed by Uzbekistan playing Colombia. In Major League Baseball, the Detroit Tigers fell to the Houston Astros 4-2 this afternoon. The Toronto Blue Jays are looking for another win in Boston against the Red Sox tonight. And Chatham's Bridget Carlton and the Portland Fire host the Seattle Storm in the WNBA. The forecast, there is a severe thunderstorm warning and a wind warning in effect for the area. Environment Canada warns that there is a risk of tornadoes. Strong wind gusts and rain overnight. We could see 30 to 40 millimeters of rainfall and thunderstorms. The low is 16. Windy and cloudy tomorrow with a good chance of showers and a high of 22. A mix of sun and cloud on Friday with a slight chance of rain and a high of 24. Right now, it's 21 degrees. For more on these and other stories, go to cknewstoday.ca.
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It's FGL. We are Chatham Kent's Big Country 91.3. It is Mike Cordell checking in shortly. He's got your daily scoop. And Shania Twain getting ready in the UK to open up some shows for Harry Styles. We'll talk more about that in a few. Worst Way, Riley Green, Chatham Kent's Big Country.

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1: It's a day in the scoop. Hi, it's Cordell Green with your entertainment news. Well, if the rumor of Taylor Swift and Travis Kelce getting married at Madison Square Gardens is only a rumor, it's one with legs. Word of a giant stage being built for the occasion, which will supposedly happen July 3rd. With the surprising announcement of Jelly Roll and his wife Bunny getting divorced, fans have been poring over both their socials looking for clues, since apparently they separated on May 9th. Not really any on Jelly's accounts, but certainly from Bunny, quoting particular songs, singing along to particular songs, an interesting choice of words describing meeting Chad Kroeger, and various other quotes that now seem like maybe veiled references to what was going on. Who's the best dad in TV history? Tim the Toolman Taylor from Home Improvement still coming out number one in a new survey, followed by Gomez Adams from The Addams Family in Wednesday, and then Al Bundy from Married with Children. And Shania Twain is opening up for Harry Styles at 12 residency dates at Wembley Stadium, and she decided to do it, she says, because she was impressed by how much he loves his mom. When Shania got a phone call from him one day asking for a favor.
2: It's my mother's birthday coming up. Would you mind phoning her to wish her happy birthday? And I said, well, of course. And I congratulate her on such a fabulous son. I'm so happy for him that he still has his mother through all of this fame. They're bonded. They support each other.
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16: Big country weather.
1: Hudson Westbrook in 30 seconds. Lots of rain tonight. Could get heavy at times through the evening. We'll eventually wind our way down to a low of 16 Celsius. More lingering showers tomorrow, primarily in the morning. 22, and it looks a bit better for Friday. And high of 24 Celsius. Right now, it's 20.
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all the way to the driveway. Just don't hit the trash can when you pull up. The Big Drive Home with Mike on Chatham-Kent's Big Country, 91.3.

Here's a good friend, Carson Janik. We are Chatham Kent's Big Country 91.3. Tecumseh, Ontario native, and certainly no stranger to Chatham Kent. The bunch of shows that he does through the year. It is Mike. Here's Whiskey Myers and Broken Windows Serenade on Big Country.

There's Dallas Smith. We are Chatham Kent's Big Country 91.3 in Tipping Point. It is Mike. The big question on our website. We ask you, what vegetable do you eat the most? Four options. And right now, tomatoes, the runaway leader. You have all night to vote. Tomorrow morning, the Big Breakfast will reveal the results. 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